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Even the hardiest flea can only live so long. Some rocksuckers on a rocksucking high fought a war for the right to suck this here rock dry. With no expense too great, no exit plan, is it any wonder that it smells a little like Vietnam? And if this one rock isn't enough, well, five will get you 10, they'll suck some interplanetary stuff.

0: vast majority of Iraqis want to live in a peaceful, free world. 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
1: All of the spying and vying for power won't make much difference in the 11th hour.
2: One, two, three, what are we fighting for?
1: If only they could see the forest through the trees, they'd know as the corpse goes, so goes the pleas.
2: One, two, three, what are we fighting for?
1: And if they don't give us what's ours, we're gonna take it. We've seen enough emperors to know when they're naked.
3: You're free. 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And freedom is beautiful. 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

minded was in Kansas. Her head a bopping to some tunes. The stop sign stop rose out of the mist. The truck so close sign. She could have kissed it 6 more inches and she would have been dead. But she wasn't.

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0: Oh, well, what harm can one time do? 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But it wasn't.
1: Oh,

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Pedro lives out of the Wilshire Hotel. He looks out a window without glass. The walls are made of cardboard. Newspapers on his feet, and his father beats him because he's too tired to beg. He's got 9 brothers and sisters. They're brought up on their knees. It's hard to run when a coat hanger beats you on the thighs. Pedro dreams of being older and killing the old man, but that's a slim chance. He's going to the boulevard. He's gonna end up on the dirty boulevard. He's going out to the dirty boulevard. He's going down to the dirty boulevard. Room costs $2,000 a month. You can believe it, man, it's true. Somewhere a landlord's laughing till he wets his pants. No one dreams of being a doctor or a lawyer or anything. They dream of dealing on the dirty boulevard. Give me your hungry, you're tired, you're poor, I'll piss on them. That's what the statue of bigotry says. Your poor huddled masses, let's club them to death and get it over with and just dump them on the boulevard. Get him out on the dirty boulevard. Going out to the dirty boulevard. They're going down on the dirty boulevard. Going out. Outside, it's a bright night. There's an opera at Lincoln Center. Movie stars arrive by limousine. The Klieg lights shoot up over the skyline of Manhattan, but the lights are out on the mean streets. A small kid stands by the Lincoln Tunnel. He's selling plastic roses for a buck. The traffic's backed up to 39th Street. The TV whores are calling the cops out for a suck. And back at the Wilshire, Pedro sits there dreaming. He's found a book on magic in a garbage can. He looks at the pictures and stares up at the cracked ceiling. Count of three says, I hope I can disappear and fly, fly away.

the plotted lines, the faulty map that brought Columbus to New York. Betwixt between the east and west, he calls on her wearing a leather vest. The earth squeals and shudders to a halt. A diamond crucifix in his ear is used to help ward off the fear that he has left his soul in someone's rented car. Inside his pants he hides a mop to clean the mess that he has dropped into the life of lithesome Juliet Bell. And Romeo wanted Juliet, and Juliet wanted Romeo, and Romeo wanted Juliet, and Juliet wanted Romeo. Romeo Rodriguez squares his shoulders and curses Jesus, runs a comb through his black ponytail. He's thinking of his lonely room, the sink that by his bed gives off a stink, then smells her perfume in his eyes, and her voice was like a bell.

Outside, the streets were steaming. The crack dealers were dreaming of a Uzi somewhere to just scored. I bet you I can hit that light with my one good arm behind my back, says little Joey Diaz. Brother, give me another tote. Those downtown hoods are no damn good. Those Italians need a lesson to be taught. This cop who died in Harlem, you think they get the warning? I was dancing when I saw his brains run out on the street. And Romeo had Juliet, and Juliet had her Romeo. And Romeo had a Juliet, and Juliet had a Romeo. I'll take Manhattan in a garbage bag with Latin written on it that says it's hard to give a shit these days. Manhattan sinking like a rock until the filthy Hudson, what a shock. They wrote a book about it, they said it was like ancient Rome. The perfume burned his eyes, holding tightly to her thighs. And something flickered for a minute, and then it vanished and was gone.

wise men. Can't find them because they're not there. You can't depend on cruelty. Crudity of thought and sound. You can't depend on the worst always happening.

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0: Well, good morning out there in Radio Land. It's good to see all of you. There it is.
1: Try that again.
0: I don't know why I said that. And Gary, it's good to see. It is good to see all of you, folks. This is your host, Dr. Bob, here with your co-hosts, Gary J. and Dee Dee. How exciting is that?
1: It's very exciting. And lest we forget, Goatheads, you need to know you're listening to KYGT LPFM here in Idaho Springs at 102.7, 103.9 on the airwaves. Thank you for tuning in this morning. It's our special reunion show.
2: 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It's our pleasure to be with you this morning.
0: Yeah, what a
1: full
0: treat.
1: Full strength, yeah.
2: This is the first time we've ever done a show together.
0: I think it is.
2: Yeah. This is my 20th year as a DJ. Okay, Goat and Doc and Gary, you've been longer than me.
0: 26 now.
2: Years? Yeah.
1: Since day one, yeah.
2: So very cool.
1: So
0: yeah,
1: when
0: it started, we had Gary and I had the second show broadcast. Greg had the first, and we had the second.
2: Right.
1: That's right. We did a bluegrass show for quite a while, just a straight-ahead bluegrass show. Bob got a little tired with it and started bringing in, like, truck driving music and other things. So the gloves were off. Anything goes.
0: Yeah.
2: All right.
0: We learned to cover a lot of territory, I can tell you that.
1: That's right. Well, we thought it was fitting. We updated the protocol here for the station with this whole issue. And now we can have more than one person in the studio at a time. So we thought, how fitting to celebrate our return with all three of us together here.
0: Yeah. Well, we're going to have some fun playing some music for you today, folks. We've got a few things in here and a few surprises and a sad tale or two. But let's get it all kicked off. I believe you handed me a disc to play here, Gary. You want to say anything about that before we welcome our music listeners to so much music, so little time again?
1: This just goes to how we've all been dealing with this, and maybe this will bring us out of it.
0: Gotcha. Welcome aboard, folks. Enjoy the ride.

0: Well, isn't that just kind of a good old summer, springtime kind of feeling song there, isn't it? You know,
1: certainly.
0: I have good news, folks. You guys would be the first to know that yesterday I tested positive for spring fever, so I'm feeling pretty good.
2: Very good.
1: Good for you.
0: That was Chuck Pyle, Keeping Time by the River. I'm going to send that out to Chris Bradley. She does a nice job singing and playing that song.
2: Okay.
1: Yes.
2: All right.
1: All right. Good stuff. And a little bit of Chris Isaak before that with that Wicked Game thing, you know, just a good tune. Love that guitar work in there.
0: Isn't that great?
1: Yeah.
0: And started off with James McMurtry going way back. Title track to his record, Too Long in the Wasteland. And I agree with him. It's time to, time to get out again.
1: That is for sure. Well, folks, we're down here getting all three of us together and getting organized here. And, you know, I want to let Dee Dee take over for a little bit here because she's put some effort into thinking about some of the history of KGO radio and public radio and all that. And I'm just going to let her tell you a little bit about what she thinks and some of the music that she's got to share related to that. Thanks for tuning us in today, folks. And you got all three. You got Bob, Gary, and Dee Dee, all three today.
2: All right. And since I'm here with my DJ buddies and wonderful K-Goat, I just got together some music about the radio. So we're going to play a few songs about that, and then I will explain a little bit about a little more of my theme a little later. But we're going to kick it off with Joni Mitchell, Radio.
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This is a song about your wavelength and my wavelength, baby. You

0: Okay. Explain yourself, Dee Dee.
1: Okay, so what we just heard was from Van Morrison, Wavelength. That's a great tune. We heard a radio song by R.E.M., and we started out that set with Joni Mitchell, You Turn Me On, I'm a Radio.

0: Yeah.
1: Okay.
0: You bet.
1: All right. That was Caravan by Van Morrison. Before that, we heard from Sam Cooke, What a Wonderful World, and we heard from John Cougar, Ain't Even Done with the Night. And the reason I played those songs, because there's a radio reference in each one. Ain't Even Done with the Night, I referred to listening to Sam Cooke on the radio, so I played Sam Cooke. And then Caravan, interesting. Van Morrison wrote Caravan. It was recorded in 1969, and he was living in upstate New York near

0: Woodstock, and he must have been listening to WNEW-FM, which we listen to all the time growing up in New Jersey. And there's a reference in that song to Scotso. Scotso was a DJ on WNEW, Scott Muni. Yeah. So, and I asked my friend Maureen, who's a publicist in the music business, and she didn't know the answer. And eventually I Googled it, and I found out that that was the Scotso. Anyway, like I said, we listened to, first we started out listening to WABC, which was AM, Cousin Brucey, you know, in the morning. Herb Oscar Anderson used to get on there and sing every morning, and he would sing Sea of Heartbreak.
1: Oh, my gosh.
0: Which Bruce Springsteen does a great version of that with Roseanne Cash. But anyway, right. He'd sing that, and then Cousin Brucey, and then FM radio came on the scene, and oh my God, it was late 60s. It was like a revolution.
1: Big difference, didn't
0: big
1: it?
0: Big difference. It was considered progressive radio back then. So WNEW was the a leader in progressive radio. Okay, so we would listen, everybody in New York, New Jersey, Pennsylvania, Connecticut would listen to it. So anyway, so here's the story. So I came home from college. I commuted to college. It was Newark State then, now known as Kane University. Lived with my dad and my sisters. So I come home one afternoon, and I walk in the house, and as usual, turn on WNEW, and Scott Muni's on there. And he's talking about his friend who just lost his wife. She died from cancer. And he played this song, and as the song started, our kitchen door had no screen. It was just a wooden door. The door flew open, the wind and papers were flying everywhere, and then we went into the song. Here's the song, and I'll tell you the name of it after it's done.

0: Okay, and that was last time I saw her by Gordon Lightfoot. It's a little over orchestrated with the strings, but
1: lots of strings.
0: It's still a beautiful song, and I can't tell you how moving that was when I came home and turned on the radio and that was on and the wind blew my door open. Oh my God, it was a moment.
1: Yeah.
0: And back then, you know, they didn't do that kind of thing very often, a personal tribute on WNEW, New York City. And he did it because his friend's wife died of cancer. And my dear friend Maureen, she went on in the music business, and she was a publicist for Capitol Records. And for she just gave me a little bit of history here on Dennis Elsis. He was another DJ, and he's getting ready to celebrate his 50th year in radio on WNEW. And she tells me they're going to do a little, some kind of tribute for him or something.
1: But right now, in no particular order or for no particular reason, from Fred's Favorite Cuts, 2009, Part 3. This is the Indigo Girls. Freddie, we miss you, buddy. Rest in peace. You're the best. You're the best.

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Starting off that last set was The Band. Again with Van Morrison doing Caravan. After that you heard John Lee Hooker from his very best of. That was Boogie Chillin'. After that was Temple of the Dog doing Times of Trouble. Following that, you heard King Crimson. No Warning. Or actually, I'm sorry, I played Lark's Tongues in Aspic Part 3. Following that, you heard Bob Dylan, Moonlight. And Oh, What a Wonderful World, done by none other than Satchmo. Louis Armstrong. After that, you heard Amazing Grace, done by Jerry Garcia, David Grisman, and Tony Rice. Following that was Jaimo and the Extended Family doing Lost in Space. And after that was a superhero super hit, Underdog. After that was String Cheese Incident doing Texas Town.

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Thanks for tuning in to another Mystery Army Musu. Starting off that last set, you heard... I believe I started it off with Sound Tribe Sector 9 and it started skipping, so I apologize for that. After that was Near Dub, that was the Itals. Then you heard some Monk, Thelonious Monk with Coltrane doing Off Minor. Following that was Cowboy Junkies doing Handouts in the Rain. And of course after that, Bob Dylan, This Land Is Your Land. Guthrie tune. Thank AAA Operations in Dumont. They are a contract operations management and construction company that serves our region, and they specialize in professional contract operations and maintenance for water and wastewater systems. So give them a call at 303-567-9500 or stop in at 48 Mill Creek in Dumont. 102.7 LPFM, KYGT.

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That was the Youngbloods from the Get Together Elephant Mountain 2-for album. We heard Grizzly Bear, written by Jerry Corbett, Get Together, written by Chester Powers, and then Darkness, Darkness, Sunlight, and Quicksand, all three of which were written by Jesse Colin Young.

Well, that was a Beatles set with Ringo. We heard Octopus's Garden and Don't Pass Me By, both of which were actually written by Ringo. And then Honey Don't, Matchbox, and Boys, performed by Ringo. This is Clear Creek Radio, the GOAT, in Idaho Springs, Colorado.

That was a set by Duke Ellington. We heard Sophisticated Lady, Without a Song, Kinda Dukish, Ball in the Blues, and Janet.

0: In that set, we heard five songs performed by Fabian. All five of these songs were written by Doc Pomus and Mort Schumann. We heard Tiger, I'm a Man, Hound Dog Man, String Along, and Turn Me Loose. These were all singles from 1959 or 1960. 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

right, this is called Dust from Global Journey, Chill Out. And we just did Mission San Miguel, that was Wind Machine.

Yes, I certainly wasn't right. Okay, it's the Pink Age, and that was the pink part of it right there, Pink Floyd. And then the age part is New Age. If you ever wondered, that's why I call it the show, Pink Age.

All right, now, another tune coming up, brand new from Sensitive Chaos, but it's my favorite title. Badass Nairobi Land Rover. Now, that's a good tune for a song, and here it is.

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I will nap up covers, and I'll have the narrating of contradictions. Contradictions I will narrate, and I will have the naturalizing of criminals, and the nidificating of vats and plaintiffs, and the non-fussing of laities in the upper community.

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She looks like Mary Queen of Scots. 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

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Now Joe, he lived in Baltimore, 'cause New York was too darn fast. 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
1: 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And I never, never, ever do a thing about the weather, for the weather never, ever does a thing for me. Oh, I'll sail all night, is a life.

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1: In a westerly direction, this car is my train.

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1: Well, I once knew a man who was going insane. He let love chase him right up a tree. It took the police and a fire truck

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on the island. 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Said, "Hey, babe, take a walk on the wild side." 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

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A hustle here and a hustle there. New York City is the place where they said, hey, babe, take a walk on the wild.

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I said, hey, babe, take a walk on the wild side. I said, hey, honey,

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He used to come home hot and dirty. 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

0: Whoop, there it is. Mighty Fine.
1: There it is. Yeah, it's kind of a long groove there. That was the Black Lilies from their record, Hard to Please. We heard a track called Bound to Roam there.
0: All right. Very cool. A little bit of Sam Baker in front of that, from that great album, Cotton, with the title track, of course, and a little bit of Dixie. Always good to hear from Sam Baker. Had to follow your Dylan with something good.
1: Mr. Dylan there. World Gone Wrong.
0: Yeah, oh, yeah. He's still something.
1: Everything's gone wrong. Don't you know?
0: Much of it, anyway.
1: Except, however.
0: However, there are exceptions.
1: Yes, Mount Medicinals is a family-owned recreational dispensary and has been since 2009. That's they're getting on there, aren't they?
0: I know. It's hard to believe.
1: Yeah, they're
0: almost
1: down there
0: years.
1: In the Safeway campus there at 2313 Colorado Boulevard. And they're open daily from 8 a.m. till 8 p.m. and until 9 p.m. on the weekends. So we sure thank them for their continuing support. Give them a call if you got any questions, 303-567-0420.
0: All right.
1: Mountain Medicinals, thank you, folks, for your underwriting so much, so little.
0: Yes, they've been a sponsor since the day their doors were open. Very good deal. All right. Well, let's just kind of keep some music going, folks. It's good to always play some stuff for you, and we just like to say thanks to all of you for supporting all of our sponsors and for tuning in and just keeping KGO alive. You know that's important. Community public radio is a very important part of any vital community, and we have a vital one here. We have a series of vital ones strung up and down the valley, don't we? We've got a whole bunch of little towns that all work together. Anyway, thanks for tuning in to KGO.
1: Takes a village.
0: And, yeah. They work together except when they don't. But we're just happy to keep playing music for you, and I'm going to shut up and play some of the Little Smokies. These guys are awesome.

It takes a boy to live, takes a man to pretend he was there. So then we grew a little and knew a lot.

that she had to travel to, and we slow danced along faster too. And I made her laugh, I made her pass, I showed her my half-dollar ring. She said, "That's pretty cool. A classy girl, don't kiss in bars, you fool."

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This portion of Montage Monday is brought to you by the Clear Creek Democrats. The Clear Creek County Democrats are a dynamic group of individuals that work together with like-minded goals. You can learn more about them at clearcreekdems.org. 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Sessions will be held at 10 a.m. and 2 p.m. to discuss changes coming this year and to answer your questions. The event is for educational purposes only. No plans. Specific details will be shared for accommodations for persons with special needs. 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Okay, we just heard from Andrew Gold, and that song is Lonely Boy. That was one of his hits, only hits, and that comes off of What's Wrong With This Picture. Before that, we had Living in a Box, and that song is by Living in a Box, and it's on the album Living in a Box. Hinder with Lips of an Angel from Extreme Behavior. Signs with five from Five Man Electric Band. Then we had a little double shot of Sinead O'Connor with The Last Day of Our Acquaintance with I Do Not Want What I Haven't Got and Fire on Babylon from Universal Mother. Then we started that set off with our artist of the day today, which is the classic Led Zeppelin, and that song is called Your Time Is Gonna Come, and that comes off of their very first album. And then we're going to go ahead and get into another song by Led Zeppelin, and this comes off of their second album, and it is called What Is and What Should Never Be.

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All are welcome, and it's kid-friendly fun. We just heard from John Cougar Mellencamp, and that song is called Lonely Old Night. Jesus Jones with International Bright Young Thing from Doubt. We had Jane's Addiction with Jane Says from Nothing's Shocking. Ice House with No Promises from Measure for Measure. We had a double shot of Grand Funk Railroad with Rock and Roll Soul from Phoenix. And Pass It Around from Good Singing and Good Playing. And we started that set off with Led Zeppelin with What Is and What Should Never Be from Led Zeppelin 2. We're going to go ahead and play another song by Led Zeppelin. This is off of Led Zeppelin 3. It's called The Immigrant Song.

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Okay, we just heard from the Psychedelic Furs, and that's from their album, and that song is called A Ghost in You, and that song is from their Mirror Moves CD. Alita Adams with Get Here, Missing Persons with I Like Boys. I'm sure she does. And then Upholstery, and that is from the Phantom of the Paradise soundtrack. A little double shot of Paul McCartney and Wings with Jet, and just Paul and Linda McCartney with Monk Mary Moon Delight. We started that set off with Led Zeppelin, the Immigrant Song from Led Zeppelin 3. We're going to go ahead and do another song by Led Zeppelin. This one comes off of Led Zeppelin 4, or the Sticks symbol album. So here it is, When the Levee Breaks.

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Also, for this hour, the Clear Creek Current is sponsoring us. 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We just heard from Led Zeppelin. That's our artist of the day today. And that song is called No Quarter, and that comes off of their fifth album, Houses of the Holy. Before that, we had Velvet Revolver with Falling to Pieces. Typo Negative gave us a cover of Neil Young's Cinnamon Girl. And then we had Matthew Sweet doing the title track to his Girlfriend album. And then we had a double shot of Jefferson Airplane with Good Shepherd from Volunteers and Today from Surrealistic Pillow. And we started a set off with Led Zeppelin from Led Zeppelin 4, or the Sticks, Four Sticks album, and that was When the Levee Breaks. We're going to go ahead and get into our feature album of the day today, and today it is The Offspring, Days Gone By from 2012. This is a really good album for them. We're going to go ahead and listen to it in its entirety, and then at 5:30 or so, we're going to pause just for a quick station identification. So here it goes, The Offspring, Days Gone By.

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They're at 1518 Minor Street. You can call them at 303-567-2788 or find them on Facebook. We just heard from Donnie Iris. That song is called Aaliyah. Before that, we heard Led Zeppelin with Custard Pie from Physical Graffiti, Disc 1. And then before that, we had The Offspring with Days Gone By. It started out with The Future Is Now, Secrets from the Underground, Days Gone By, the title track, Turning Into You, Hurting As One, Cruising California, Bumpin' In My Trunk is the subtitle, All I Have Left Is You, OC Guns, Dirty Magic, I Want a Secret Family With You, Divided By Zero, and Slim Pickin' Does the Right Thing. Okay, and then we are going to go ahead and play another song by Led Zeppelin, and this is off of Physical Graffiti Disc 2. This song is called Boogie with Stew.